Ariana Grande with her new song, Hate That I Made You Love Me, off her album that comes out next month, Petal. It is the 7 o'clock hour on your Thursday night. Hello, everyone. I'm Jesse. I hope you're having a great week. Beautiful weather ahead for today and the weekend. Hopefully, we're finally getting a little more of that summer-like weather out there that we can enjoy. Coming up this hour, Zara Larsson, Lotto. We have Nicki Minaj, Alex Warren, Somber, some Sabrina Carpenter, Sienna Spiro, and a whole lot more. Kicking it off this hour, it's Bruno Mars, Just the Way You Are on My 95.7.

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1: 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Still ahead, Alex Warren, some Liam Payne, Justin Bieber, Chris Brown, Maya Smith, some Nelly in there, Harry Styles, Noah Kahan, and a whole lot more. Right now it's going to be Ed Sheeran. 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

Three Days Grace right there. 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Today's best music, My 95.7. Here's a duo now. It's the Chainsmokers and Coldplay.

Tracy Abrams with her new song, Hit the Wall. It is the 9 o'clock hour on your Thursday evening. Coming up, Ella Langley, Pitbull with Lil Jon. We have Britney Spears, MGK, and Wiz Khalifa. Our girls, Huntrix, Madonna and Sabrina Carpenter, Zara Larsson, and a whole lot more. We're going to kick off the 9 o'clock hour right now. This is Fun. 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

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It is the 10 o'clock hour on your Thursday night. Still ahead, Somber, Shinedown. We have Pink, MGK, Rihanna, some Justin Bieber, Dominic Fike, Maroon 5, Taylor Swift, and a whole lot more. Kicking off the 10 o'clock hour right now, it's Daughtry. 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

Ariana Grande right there with Hate That I Made You Love Me, her new song, taking us to the 11 o'clock hour on your Thursday night. Coming up this hour, Noah Kahan. We have Bella Kay, Justin Timberlake, LMFAO, some Meghan Trainor, Shawn Mendes, Sabrina Carpenter, and much more. Right now it's Titanium on My 95.7.

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Smith, that is Stargazing on My 95.7. We're going to get you up on your feet in this 11 o'clock hour on your Thursday nights. Here's LMFAO. 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

Risk It All, that is Bruno Mars. Today's best music, My 95.7. That is all for me tonight. I am Jesse. Thank you so much for listening along with me. I will be back tomorrow at 7 p.m. for your Friday edition of Today's Best Music. Tonight, I'll leave you with Ed Sheeran, Shape of You, on My 95.7. Have a great night, everyone.

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0: nothing but the rent. No doubt. Yeah. 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Play on, play it. Play on, play on, play on, play on. Cause I like it. No diggity, no doubt. Yeah. Black Street Productions. We out, ride. We out.
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0: 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Dina's final show for a while. She's going on vacation for a few months.
1: It is not vacation. It is not a few months. And he's just full of nonsense. Out here. Blah, blah,
0: nonsense.
1: Blah, blah, blah, blah, blah, blah. I'm thinking a week. That's it. I'm having surgery on Monday. I'm only going to be gone for probably a week. But he's being so dramatic right now. Are you going to be back by September, October?
0: Well, I'm just wondering what your plans are.
1: I just know that you're going to miss me, and that's okay. And that's very sweet.
0: Well, of course we'll miss you. So, but what the problem we have is that we... We don't know if you're coming back, when you're coming back.
1: One knows that stuff until they start. You know what? I'm going to tell you something. You've got quite the mess going on.
0: You're going to tell me what?
1: I'm trying to do some last minute work before I'm ready to leave. He's got
0: my
1: stuff.
0: Where are you leaving to?
1: You're making me crazy already.
0: Okay.
1: Anyways, I've got papers he's throwing all over. He shoves my stuff with the monitor everywhere just to make me crazy. I'm trying to get myself together, and I have no weathers ready yet.
0: You're all riled up. All right, let's do weather. Partly sunny today. Should see a high right around 70. Clouds tonight down to 50. Sunshine, 68 tomorrow. Some showers likely on Sunday. Maybe even a thunderstorm, breezy in 68. Originally, they were saying it was going to rain on Saturday, but now pretty decent for tomorrow. But then Sunday, not so much. So if you got some stuff to do outside, tomorrow is your day.
1: Okay, back up the bus. What did we say the weather was?
0: Back up the bus.
1: I have a wedding to go to tonight. Oh, 70. Nice. I'm glad that it'll be nice weather for them.
0: Okay. Thanks. Thank you for that.
1: It's 53 at the airport, 45 in Superior, and 55 downtown.
0: All right, coming up, we'll get to Dina's whack question of the day in just a few minutes. News updates with Northern News Now. Natalie will be in with those. Bruce will be in with some sports updates. U.S. loses, but they already had moved on or claimed their spot. So we'll talk about that with Bruce in a little bit. What else we could throw in on this Friday morning, including some giveaways. So let's get to it at 6 minutes now after 6 o'clock. The Lumineers kick things off this morning. It's Ho Hey. It's My 95.7, today's best music. Good morning.

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0: 95.7, today's best music, Yellow Card and Good Charlotte Venture Posters. It is Rich and Dina. Good morning. Partly sunny and 70 today. Weather details coming up in just a couple of moments. But first, it's time for Dina's whack question of the day. Our Facebook thing, we ask her your opinion. What's your question today, Dina?
1: Okay, so we did something kind of similar to this a while ago. Mm-hmm. And it's kind of fun.
0: It's like the best songs of summer or something, or what we were doing?
1: Well, no, we were going to do that, but we're doing something a little bit different.
0: Oh, okay.
1: It says, drop the name of an artist or a band and reply to others your favorite song. And I put, I started with Pat Benatar.
0: Like a Virgin.
1: That's Madonna.
0: Oh, okay.
1: I put, Hit Me With Your Best Shot.
0: Yeah, no. That's the wrong answer.
1: Then put your answer on underneath mine. I put the artist. You need to put who you think. If you disagree with me, then you can put underneath.
0: Yeah, it's all Fired Up or Invincible.
1: That's a good one. I forgot.
0: Oh, yeah. No changing now. No changing now.
1: Oh, I was trying to think real fast at the top of my head.
0: With your best shot. Thumbs down.
1: Fired Up is a good one.
0: Yeah, I'm picking that one.
1: Why do you do this to me?
0: And Invincible. Those two. Those are mine. That's from The Legend of Billie Jean.
1: Oh, that's a good one, too. We just listened to that one the other day.
0: We just listened to All Fired Up the other day. Not Invincible.
1: Okay, then I'm lying. I like that one, too.
0: Oh, my goodness. See, this question's whack. It's okay, a whack question.
1: Well, then you need... Be quiet. You need to put underneath there your favorite underneath Pat Benatar now.
0: Oh, yeah, Like a Virgin.
1: That's Madonna.
0: Okay. So open your heart.
1: Then you put Madonna on there and then...
0: No, I don't really even care for Madonna that much. I just was
1: picking
0: my favorite
1: song. Never a huge lover of Madonna either.
0: Oh, okay.
1: I really wasn't growing up. She was never on my, like, if I had a playlist or my little cassette when I was waiting for the DJ to stop talking so I could record a song.
0: Okay, I love rock and roll then.
1: Oh, that was one of my favorites. That was my favorite song growing up. Joan Jett for sure is on my list.
0: Joan Jett? Wait, I thought we were talking about Pat Benatar.
1: No, you're saying I love rock. Oh, I have a headache already. I don't even know
0: my.
1: What to say.
0: Oh,
1: anymore.
0: My. It's going to be a day.
1: It's going to
0: be a day around here.
1: Oh, a big finale before I leave and go under the knife.
0: Going on vacation.
1: It is not a vacation. Anything but a vacation. I'm going to need a vacation after that.
0: Oh, boy. Here we go. More days off. All right. Facebook.com/Miranda57. If you can figure out what Dina's talking about here, you can participate this morning. You put a song, you put an artist, someone
1: or
0: else puts
1: you
0: a
1: comment on somebody else's artist.
0: Oh, okay.
1: Get it together, Rich.
0: Yes.
1: Figure it out. It's a fun one. It's Friday.
0: Okay.
1: I'm out of here. Rich
0: You're
1: is in charge
0: here.
1: Of You're questions.
0: On vacation.
1: No. Rich is in charge of questions next
0: week.
1: Well,
0: that's exciting.
1: I'm going to watch those. I'm going to watch all your questions and see.
0: Maybe I'll leave it to Emily.
1: Oh, there you go.
0: Emily's coming in. We'll see. She can pick a question one of the days.
1: Yeah, there you go. Have Emily do it.
0: All right. Anyway, that's our question of the day today. Facebook.com/Y957. We'll check in with Natalie at Northern News Now, find out what happened overnight. Quick news update is next on Y957. Good morning.
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9: From Northern News Now, I'm Natalie Heppner. Last night, a plan to kickstart development in downtown Duluth went before councilors. Downtown Duluth's five-year plan for the city, called Imagine Downtown, has a goal of creating more than 1,000 new housing units in downtown. Trisha Hobbs with DITA said the city and partners must identify, prepare, and market spaces that are vacant and underutilized, then hand those spaces over to developers who can begin construction. Councilors said last night's discussion and presentation is a good launching off point for the development strategy. And one item from the Imagine Downtown plan kicks off later today. The city is hoping to bring more people downtown through its new First Street Friday event. From 10 to 3 today, part of First Street will be closed off and filled with local businesses, activities, and experiences. Traffic will also be closed between 1st and 2nd Avenue East. And we're kicking off our Your Town Summer Series in Hayward, Wisconsin later today. We'll be broadcasting live from the heart of downtown Hayward during Muskie Fest. We'll show you everything there is to do during Muskie Fest, but then also this summer in Hayward. You can catch those live shows tonight at 4, 5, and 6 o'clock. 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
10: Sunshine will continue across the region once again for today, with some mid and high level clouds moving in during the afternoon. Highs today will be ranging into the 70s for most areas, with maybe a couple 60s closer to the lake. Winds will be out of the south and east at about 8 to 13 miles per hour, a little bit higher than yesterday. A couple showers may be possible for Saturday morning, but otherwise dry conditions continue. With Northern News Now, I'm meteorologist Brandon Pham for My95.7.
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0: 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Morgan Wallen, Tate McRae. What I Want. It is Rich and Dean of the Mind Morning Show. We're playing a little game of something with songs today. You put an artist and then someone else puts a song under it, their favorite song by said artist. Yes. I did see somebody put on there Dina Paige Peterson. Oh. And my favorite song by that artist is Brass Monkey.
1: You should play that again.
2: No, the poor listeners they have listened to that terrible song more than their quota for the year.
0: More than their quota?
2: Yes.
0: I didn't know there was a quota on
2: once a year.
0: On good songs.
1: Quotas are made to be broken.
2: Once a year.
0: I'm just searching through the folders. I know that it's around here somewhere.
1: How many different places do you have that saved?
0: It's
2: everywhere. He's got it buried, so I don't find
0: it. It's in the Smithsonian, even. Like, it's everywhere, so.
1: Yeah.
2: Why am I doing this?
0: Why are you doing this, Dina?
2: Because I got talked into the nonsense.
0: You asked the question.
1: You did ask the question.
2: I didn't ask this question.
0: Dina.
2: What song makes it

0: I got a castle, in Brooklyn. That's where I dwell.
1: Brass monkey.
2: Oh,
1: that funky monkey. Brass monkey chunky. That funky monkey.
3: I mean, you got the chorus down. You just, everything else, you got to work on a little bit. You just need to practice a little bit.
2: Maybe we can practice next week.
3: It's still, I mean, it's my favorite artist, or my favorite song by that artist, though, is Brass Monkey.
2: No doubt.
3: You should get another song, though, so we have a song to choose from.
0: It will never happen ever again.
2: Maybe
0: never.
2: Peaches? Yeah.
3: You want to do Peaches?
0: Absolutely not.
3: You love that song, right?
0: I just honestly can't stand that song.
3: Why?
0: It's awful. I just don't like it. It's just not good.
3: What do you mean?
0: Oh, you know
3: it's by the presidents.
0: Oh, no. That'll be up next, everybody.
3: What do you mean? I mean, if it's on the list, we should start playing some of these, right? All right, not the Justin Bieber one. That's not the one you love, right, Dina?
2: No. The Presidents of the United States of America.
3: That maybe that should be
0: awful.
3: Bruce's background for his sports this hour.
0: Oh, could we please? I'm just taking the headphones off.
3: And now, Bruce, with 60 Seconds Sports and Peaches.
0: Really, Bruce, the song?
2: I think it's a great idea. Big trade in the NBA yesterday as the Timberwolves deal Naz Reid and a bunch of draft capital to Charlotte for point guard LaMelo Ball, who they thought about taking with that number one pick in 2020. They took Anthony Edwards instead, and now those two are teammates. We'll see if Ball can run an offense that frees Edwards up to be more of a shooter for the Timberwolves. They think that they can rebuild this offense and make it as good as it was in 2021-22, and it's one of the best of the NBA. If they can do that, they got a contender. If Ball gets hurt like he always does, then this trade is going to be regretted.
3: It's sad to see Naz Reid go.
2: And I hate seeing Naz Reid go. Baseball, Brewers, and Cubs this weekend in Milwaukee. Game one tonight at 6:45 at a sold-out American Family Field. 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The Huskies, a 9-6 winner last night over Thunder Bay. 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Huskies host Waterloo tonight at 6:30. 60 seconds.
3: 60 seconds sports.
0: What is happening right now?
3: What do you mean?
2: That was perfect, is what that was.
3: All right, Bruce. Thank you, sir.
2: No, thank you.
0: Thank you, Bruce.
3: 6:35, summer storms, wind, hail. 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

0: 95.7. Today's best music, Noah Kahan, The Great Divide. It's Rich and Dina. Good morning. Happy Friday to you. Time for this day in history and some birthdays for the 26th day of June, 2026. We'll start 742 years ago. The year was 1284, according to Grimm's fairy tale. This was a day that the Pied Piper led the children out of Hamelin, Germany. The townsfolk didn't pay him for leading the rats out of town, so he abducted the kids. Hence the expression, paying the piper.
1: Oh, yeah. I know that story. In 1819,
0: are you there or
1: no, I just know.
0: Did they lead your children out of town?
1: No, I just know the story. I've heard it before. 1819, 207 years ago, William Clarkson Jr. patented the bicycle in the U.S.
0: 49 years ago, 1977, Elvis made his last concert appearance at the Market Square in Indianapolis, Indiana. His final song was "Can't Help Falling in Love." He died 7 weeks later on the toilet.
1: Oh my. 25 years ago in 2001, New York became the first state to ban the use of handheld cell phones while driving. And thank goodness they did.
0: All right, birthdays for today include Patti Smythe. Had this song, The Warrior, Goodbye to You. Part of Scandal.
1: Why didn't you pick Goodbye to You?
0: Patti Smythe is 69 years old because this was her biggest hit by far.
1: I know.
0: It's a big hit for Patti Smythe back in the day. Chris Isaak had the song Wicked Game. 70 years old today.
1: I don't know if I remember that one.
0: You do. Sean Hayes.
1: Tell us how it goes.
0: I can't.
1: Oh, you can sing a little bit.
0: I'm not a good Chris Isaak singer.
1: Okay.
0: Sean Hayes. We all can't be Dina Paige Peterson. Sean Hayes from Will and Grace. He was Jack. Is 56 years old today. Nick Offerman. Ron Swanson on Parks and Rec is 56. Jacob Elordi. Wuthering Heights and... Frankenstein. He's also was Nate in Euphoria. Jacob is 29 years old today, going out with what's her face. Ariana Grande, we talked about her yesterday, is 33 years old today.
1: Okay, you just went from Nate going out with what's her face, and then you said Ariana Grande. Who's Nate going out with?
0: Not the Kardashians, but the Kardashian sister or half sister or whatever. You know, why do you got to do this to me?
1: I'm so sorry. Well, when you bring it up, this is what you get. I'm trying to think. You know, who is he with? Kardashian's sister?
0: Come on, Dina.
1: Well, you got to let us all know now because inquiring minds, I'm the inquiring
0: Most people do know. They're sitting at home right now going, come on.
1: No.
0: Kendall Jenner. Kendall Jenner.
1: Oh, yes. Right. Okay. Thank you very much for that clear up.
0: Dina's going to like this one.
1: Mm-hmm, sure
0: Getty Wantaby. He was Long Duck Dong on 16 Candles.
1: Yes.
0: He is 71 years
1: old
0: today. Oh, boy.
1: Dong, where is Grandpa's automobile?
0: Oh, my goodness. All right, hey, if it's your birthday today, happy birthday from all of us here at My95.7 at 6:52. We're back in just a couple. Hang on.
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0: 95.7, today's best music with Ellen Langley. She's in Texas. It's Rich and Dean of the My Morning Show. Good morning. Happy Friday to you. Summer is here, which means it's time to get sunburned and eat a lot of really weird carnival foods.
1: Oh, yeah.
0: State Fair. I love it for the food. That's my thing. Mm-hmm. Every year. Here's some of the outrageous options you'll find at different carnivals this year. Deep fried butter. That sounds like death waiting to happen.
1: Who eats that?
0: You probably will have a heart attack on your way home.
1: Why would you want to eat that?
0: I don't know, because it tastes delicious, I guess.
1: Except for when my son was little, he was about 2 or 3, he'd put his little hands up on the counter and squirt his little fingers between the butter and try it and eat it. I'm like, absolutely not.
0: What did you do to that kid?
1: I don't know. It was so bizarre. I'm like, son, why are you eating the butter? You gotta hide it.
0: All right, other things you'll find at outrageous options at carnivals, cheeseburger donuts. See, I don't like that sweet and regular paste together.
1: I do like that mix, but I don't know about that.
0: Fried Coca-Cola. How do they do it? Well, they use Coke in a batter, roll it into balls, deep fry it, and top it with cinnamon and sugar.
1: Okay, hang on a second. Try it. Coca-Cola?
0: Coca-Cola.
1: How do they roll it in a batter? Isn't it liquid?
0: Did you not hear what I said?
1: Yes, you said they roll it in a batter.
0: They use Coke in the batter.
1: That's right.
0: They take the batter, they roll it into balls, and then they top it with cinnamon and sugar.
1: Oh, that would be weird.
0: I'd try it. Chocolate-covered bacon.
1: Sometimes you mumble, I'm not going to lie.
0: Because you have a hearing problem this morning.
1: Sometimes
0: you can't pay attention to what people are saying.
1: I'm looking right at you. I couldn't be any more paying attention than I.
0: They have
1: look
0: pills.
1: Look at me. I'm staring right at you.
0: They have pills for this, Dina.
1: Pills for my...
0: You can't pay attention. Pickled pizza.
1: Stop it.
0: Deep fried bubble gum.
1: Pizza, isn't it?
0: No, pickle pizza.
1: Yeah, with cheeseburgers. That's usually what they do is they put pickles on a cheeseburger pizza. So it's not so bizarre.
0: Deep fried bubble gum.
1: Oof.
0: It's just the flavoring of bubble gum. There's no actual gum in it. Peanut butter and jelly corn dogs.
1: Ugh.
0: Cotton candy tacos. Fried
1: I don't
0: Jell-O.
1: Know about that. Like actual tacos or is it a candy thing?
0: What?
1: You said deep fried cotton candy tacos. Is an actual taco in there or is it the candy thing where they just do a taco made out of cotton candy?
0: I've never had it.
1: All right. I'm sure you'll be down there to tell us.
0: I'll stick with the funnel cake. Fried Jell-O. Mac and cheese ice cream.
1: Ew.
0: One thing they've had at the State Fair for years is like deep fried Snickers and Twinkies and those kinds of things. I never tried one, but I feel like I should.
1: Why?
0: Because they're there year after year after year, so they must be good.
1: Do you think that you're missing out on something?
0: Probably.
1: No, I don't think so. You'll say it was great for 1 year, and then you'll be like, eh.
0: Yeah, like the Amish donuts. Those were so good the first year.
1: Are you not going to go in there and get them again?
0: I don't know yet.
1: Oh, boy.
0: Maybe it would have been the best thing I ever ate the first year. They were so good.
1: Well, you'll probably feel that way.
0: Last year, I was like...
1: Fried Twinkie, too.
0: Last year, I bought the box, and there's a sold them to people behind me.
1: You would.
0: I did. I just got my money back. I'm like, I don't want to carry these around all day. So
1: none of this surprises me.
0: I ate one, and then that was it. So, all right. Anyway, just some options for carnivals if you're heading to any of those this year at 7:08. It's Daughtry on My 95.7. Now.

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0: 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It's Rich and Dina. Good morning. Partly sunny today. Should see a high right around 70 degrees. Clouds tonight down to about 50. Sunshine, breezy, and 68 tomorrow. Then for Sunday, a few showers. More likely, even some thunderstorms possibly in the afternoon. Otherwise, mostly cloudy and breezy on Sunday with a high right around 68. Coming up, we'll get to a quick news update from Northern News Now in just a couple of moments. But right now, it's Friday morning. Dr. Mary stops by from Northern Woods Animal Hospital. Good morning, Dr. Mary.
1: Good morning.
0: How are you?
1: I'm all right.
0: Good. All right. We talk about different topics each week to help pet owners out there. And today, we're going to talk a little about vaccines, right?
1: Yes.
0: So, yeah. Very important.
1: It is very important. You know, and I frequently have people who think there's various reasons why their pet should or shouldn't get vaccinations. You know, they don't ever go outside or they only go into their yard. And so they think they're safe. What I try and remind people of is your pet doesn't have to necessarily ever go out of doors to be exposed to vaccines. We can bring it in on our shoes. Something can get in your house. A really good example of something that you can bring on you is parvovirus, which there's a version dogs get and there's a version cats get that is definitely in our area. Some of the wildlife can carry that. Foxes, not so much raccoons. Raccoons can carry distemper, which is part of what dogs can get. Coyotes, wolves, all of those dog-type species can carry parvovirus. That survives through winter, survives through freezing, can last for a year on your property. So all that has to happen is an animal come through your yard, leave some of that virus behind, it vomits somewhere, you don't know it, you track it in some way on your shoes, and you've exposed your pet to it. While it can be treated, there are more severe forms of it that can actually kill your pet, that affects their bone marrow and wipes out their white blood cells. So that's an important virus to be protected against. So whether your cat ever goes outside or not, it should be vaccinated for feline distemper. Rabies is another one. One, rabies is actually required by law in Duluth and a lot of areas for your pet to be vaccinated against. And that includes dogs, cats, and actually ferrets as well. Again, pet never has to go outside to potentially be exposed to distemper, or excuse me, to rabies, because things can get inside. And I think the best example of that is something I experienced myself before, being woken up in the middle of the night by my cat jumping up and down on the bed at 3 a.m.
2: Aww.
1: And I wake up thinking, what on earth are you doing? Dum-dum, you're waking me up at 3 a.m, jumping up and down on the bed. We turn on the light. Somehow a bat had gotten into our apartment.
0: Oh, my.
1: And was flying, circling overhead on our bed. So obviously that's one of the number one potential carriers of rabies. If your animal should come in contact with a bat, then we go through various things to deal with potential exposure to rabies. So my cat never goes outside, but that's potential exposure to rabies that you want your pet protected for so that they don't get it, because there's no treatment for that, unlike some of the things.
0: How often do you do a rabies shot, typically?
1: We do it at about 4 months of age. And then 1 year later, and then it's every 3 after that. So it's only every 3 years.
0: Okay.
2: I have a question. You bring your kids in when they have a physical to do the basic vaccines.
1: Right.
2: Is it the same with pets? When you come
1: yes.
2: in, what is your basic, when somebody comes in and they're having their first appointment or their yearly appointment, what is your basic vaccine panel?
1: So if they're coming in, say past puppy or kittenhood, if they're coming in for their annual exam, rabies would be one of them. Again, past that first year one, that's generally every 3 years. There are some of the vaccines that are done yearly. Depends on the manufacturer of the vaccine. But for the most part, that's every 3 years. Then for a cat, it's a distemper upper respiratory combination. So that's 3 things rolled into 1 vaccine. Feline distemper, which is that parvovirus. And then rhinotracheitis and calicivirus, the 2 severe upper respiratory viruses that cats can get. So for people who have ever had a cat with runny eyes, runny nose, sneezing. That's one of those viruses that is causing that, and kind of like flu virus. The vaccine doesn't prevent your cat from getting it. It greatly lessens the severity because they can actually die of either of those viruses. And then if your cat goes outside, it might be feline leukemia. For a dog, it's the distemper combination. So it's distemper, hepatitis, parvovirus, and a form of respiratory pneumonia. And then ideally leptospirosis, that should be included in that big combo. So all of that's one vaccine. And then Lyme vaccine, we recommend because we live in Lyme Central because of all the ticks. And Bordetella, which is kennel cough.
3: All right.
1: So those are the ones we recommend as kind of baseline depending on your pet's lifestyle.
0: People want to get their animals set up, whether they've been, you know, to a vet before or haven't. It's never too late to get started on it.
1: No, definitely not. If your pet's never been vaccinated, then all the more important to get them in and get them started.
0: All right. People want to get a hold of you at Northern Woods Animal Hospital. How do they do that? So
1: you can give us a call at 218-461-4400. If we haven't seen you before, then you can go to our website at northernwoodsanimalhospital.com. We have a new client intake form that you can fill out with your information, all of your pet's information, so we have that when you call.
0: All right, perfect. Dr. Mary, thank you so much.
1: Thank you.
0: Have a great day. It is 7:22. We're back in a couple here.
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3: from Northern News Now. I'm Natalie Heppner. Last night, a plan to kickstart development in downtown Duluth went before councilors. Downtown Duluth's five-year plan for the city, called Imagine Downtown, has a goal of creating more than 1,000 new housing units in downtown. Trisha Hobbs with DITA said the city and partners must identify, prepare, and market spaces that are vacant and underutilized, then hand those spaces over to developers who can begin construction. Councilors said last night's discussion and presentation is a good launching off point for the development strategy. And one item from the Imagine Downtown plan kicks off later today. The city is hoping to bring more people downtown through its new First Street Friday event. From 10 to 3 today, part of First Street will be closed off and filled with local businesses, activities, and experiences. Traffic will also be closed between 1st and 2nd Avenue East. And we're kicking off our Your Town Summer Series in Hayward, Wisconsin later today. We'll be broadcasting live from the heart of downtown Hayward during Muskie Fest. We'll show you everything there is to do during Muskie Fest, but then also this summer in Hayward. You can catch those live shows tonight at 4, 5, and 6 o'clock. And for more news, you can head to our website. 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

0: 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I'm good. 7:32. It's Rich and Dita. Good morning, the Mom Morning Show. Let's do this.
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2: Hello. Brewers and Cubs take matching four-game winning streaks into a weekend series at American Family Field. Games are likely to be sold out this weekend. 6:45 for game one tonight. Jacob Mizorowski will throw for the Brewers to lead the National League Central by 6.5 games. The Twins are home to face Colorado. 7 o'clock tonight at Target Field. Taj Bradley gets the start on 610 and 103.9. Dax Hardcastle homered twice. Jalen Smith a home run as well. Huskies beat Thunder Bay 9-6 last night at Wade Stadium. They'll host Waterloo tonight for a 6:30 game. At the World Cup last night, Turkey

0: It's the late goal that knocked off the U.S. 3-2, finishing up the group stage. A match that meant nothing, and the U.S. sat a bunch of their key players because they had clinched their spot in the round of 32. They will play Bosnia-Herzegovina in their next match Wednesday, 7 p.m. in Santa Clara, California. And Minnesota Wilderness head coach Zach Stepan has been hired as the new head coach for the Augsburg men's hockey program. Wilderness says search is ongoing for his replacement.
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0: 95.7, today's best music. That is Zara Larsson, Midnight Sun. It is Rich and Dina, the Mom Morning Show at 7:45. Nice to be along this morning, this Friday morning. Going to be a decent day. What's the temps out there now, Dina?
1: The temps out there right now are 55 at the airport, 50 in Superior, and 55 downtown Duluth.
0: All right.
1: Yeah, it's a gorgeous day out there. If you have any activities to do this weekend, it's
0: tomorrow's the
1: weekend
0: the
1: to
0: day.
1: Do it. Yeah, and then next week, isn't it supposed to be super hot over the 4th weekend?
0: Well, we're supposed to finally get some summer type weather. It is summer.
1: I know.
0: So
1: well,
0: that's kind of nice.
1: It typically happens at the end of June and it rolls into July, so we're right on track.
0: Yeah, that's, but
1: we've had plenty of rain. My plants look wonderful.
0: All right, it is 7:46. I believe we got Jamie on the phone from JS Realty. Good morning, Jamie.
2: Good morning.
1: Oh,
0: how are you?
2: Sorry, I'm not sure why I have my phone in my hand. I'm not sure why it didn't ring.
0: Oh, very odd. Well, we're live on the air. We're going to talk a little bit about real estate and what you have as far as featured listings this week.
2: Yes, we are. So Julie and Bray Lynn have a nice listing at 317 South 88th Avenue West. And this one just had a price reduction to $409,900. It's 3-bedroom, 2-bath, a nice sized lot with a 2-car garage. And then not far from the river, the hiking and biking trails, just a really an awesome location. 2-3 blocks away from the Munger Trail. Just a great spot.
0: Okay.
2: And then I have one at 3717 Grand Avenue. And this one, too, has a good-sized lot. So if somebody just wanted a bigger yard or they wanted more garage space, they'd have plenty of room to build it on. This is a cute 2-bedroom, 1-bath with hardwood floors, 2-car garage for only $225,000. So just a really great place to start on that one.
0: All right.
2: And then we got a couple in Zenith Terrace, so in Proctor, in the Mobile Home Park in Proctor. So there's one at 6 Juniper Lane. We just reduced the price on that one to $54,900, and that's a 2-bedroom, 1-bath, built in 1992. And then I have another one over on 18 Kalamaya Drive, and this is $99,900. And this is a newer home, 2021 it was built, 2-bedroom, 2-bath, and move-in condition. I mean, you don't have to do anything. It's perfect. Fenced yard, shed, super cute place.
0: All right. A few options for people?
2: Yeah. Been in a variety of price ranges. So.
0: All right. And if people are looking to sell, there's, of course, could use some more houses on the market. 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
2: Exactly. 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
0: All right. People want to get in touch with you at JS Realty. What's your phone number out there?
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0: All right, perfect. 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We'll talk to you soon.
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0: Bye-bye. 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You want to find out more information about any of the houses she just mentioned, or if you are thinking about buying or selling. Dina's whack question of the day today, it's you put an artist down and then someone else puts what their favorite song is.
1: That's right.
0: Fun. Someone put Bon Jovi, and this is one of Bon Jovi's jammers that no one knows.
1: What is it?
0: It's a jammer. That's one guy I've never seen in concert. I'd like to see Bon Jovi in concert. Never had that opportunity. I think it'd be fun. This is called Edge of a Broken Heart.
1: No one's heard this song.
0: I'm not saying no one's heard it, but it's not a well-known song. It's an old song, and it was just never really a big hit.
1: Isn't that crazy how some songs are really good, but they never become hits? So, I mean, we think they're good.
0: Well, yeah. I mean, this, yeah, I don't know. It's a catchy little ditty.
1: I can't believe Bruce put on President of the United States.
0: That's because he knows how you love peaches so much.
1: Oh, but you know what? Somebody else put a comment on here. Cassie said Kitty, the song by them.
0: Okay.
1: So she likes them too.
0: All right, we mentioned warm weather in store for us starting next week, swimming season. So here's a question for you. If you go to a pool, do you shower before getting into the shore and into the pool? They always have signs that say, please shower. No one ever does. I never see anybody do it. In an online poll, people were split almost 50-50. 52% said they do not rinse off before getting in the pool. 44% said they do. May seem unnecessary, but the biggest factor is it helps keep the pool clean. If you don't shower or rinse, it's not dirt and grime that you're, you know, they're looking to get off of you. It's your body oils and sweat and those kinds of things that you can rinse off in a shower and get off. But I don't ever see people do it. They'll have a little shower by pools like at a hotel or something.
1: Yeah.
0: I don't see anybody use it. Some other people say, though, it can help protect your hair because your dry follicles will absorb regular water in the rinse first before entering the chlorine water. So it helps your hair not absorb as much chlorine, which isn't good for your hair. So.
1: No, it's not.
0: So it might be.
1: I definitely shower after.
0: They do say it's important to shower or rinse off at least after to get the chlorine off your skin and hair. Also wash off any of the other chemicals because there's a ton of chemicals in pools, especially public pools with lots of chlorine and those types of things. All right, 4th of July, next weekend already, kind of crazy. The best places to celebrate 4th of July, not surprising, Vegas was number one. I went to Vegas on the 3rd of July once and spent it out. There's fireworks like at every hotel. It's a cool city to be in
1: that
0: for the 4th of July.
1: That would be cool, I guess, for the 4th of July.
0: New York City, of course, they got a pretty good celebration. So they were number two, followed by Orlando, Los Angeles.
1: I can't believe they beat out, or Vegas beat out New York.
0: Vegas is a party city.
1: I know, but New York has the big ball drop.
0: At New Year's. Wrong holiday.
1: I know, but they still, I'm sure.
0: They have a ball drop.
1: I mean, look at what they do for New Year's was what I was going with that. Can you imagine what they do for 4th of July? I'm sure it's a huge, look at there's going to be a big wedding there. I'm sure they're going to have tons of fireworks this year. I'm just saying. Okay, carry on.
0: Oh, my. It was Los Angeles next after Orlando, then Minneapolis, and then St. Paul. Both Twin Cities are back-to-back in this thing. It's kind of crazy. I've never seen that before. Then San Francisco, Atlanta, Seattle, and Sacramento of the 100 cities they considered. Garland, Texas came in dead last, and Laredo, Texas was second to dead last.
1: Hey, it still made the list.
0: Of course, you don't need a flashy destination to celebrate 4th of July. Just fire up the grill, invite some people over, and you got yourself a fun place, too.
1: There you go.
0: Anyway.
1: That's always fun.
0: 7:53. We'll take a quick break. We're back in just a couple. Going to watch the ball drop on the 4th of July.
1: Baby.
0: 7. Good morning.
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0: Best music, somber, home record. It is Rich and Dina. Good morning. Partly sunny and 70-day complete weather details and a quick news update coming up in a little bit. Plus, we'll talk about a cool festival coming up this weekend in a little bit as well, if you're looking for something to do with the family tomorrow. It's like super bright in this building now. So they came a couple of days ago and they replaced all these fluorescent bulbs. And it's like, it's so bright.
1: It really
0: look
1: is.
0: Out there and it's just like, mm-hmm. Oh my goodness.
1: It's illuminating.
0: It's a bit much. Mm-hmm. I don't know if we need three light bulbs in every everything. So Sunday night, Josh Groban and Jennifer Hudson is going to be in St. Paul down at the Grand Casino Arena. That's what I'm looking for. I wanted to call it XL Energy Center. It's Grand Casino Arena. If you want to go, we got one final pair of tickets. What happened is someone couldn't use them, mm-hmm. and so they gave them back to us. So we got one final pair of tickets. If you want them, we'll take the first texter to just text, I want them, to 218-786-9957. And if you do, we'll get you set up. We'll digitally transfer these tickets to you. It's this Sunday night, though, so keep that in mind. One of our winners couldn't make the show, and they're like, just give them to somebody else. So we're doing that. Just text, I want them, to 218-786-9957. We'll get you set up with a pair of tickets to see Josh Groban and Jennifer Hudson this Sunday night at Grand Casino Arena. There it's

0: All right, here we go. Dean, Rich, and Dina. Hi, guys, and good morning. I'm going to fight with my fiance right now because his 95-year-old grandma passed away yesterday. And his mom wants to do the funeral 2 days before our wedding. She's being cremated, so there's not like there's a body we have to bury. I was hoping they'd wait till after the wedding and then do a nice ceremony for her. My future mother-in-law actually wants to bring her ashes to our ceremony and have it displayed at the reception. I don't want my wedding to be a post-game party for my fiance's dead grandmother. All I asked was that we'd not do the funeral 2 days before the wedding. And now everyone is calling me selfish. How is that selfish? I need some advice on what to do. What compromise can I make with my in-laws about the funeral? Do you think I'm being selfish? A little bit.
1: Oh, absolutely.
0: A little bit, I think you are, but I also...
1: Maybe they want to put this behind them so that they can celebrate.
0: Dream about that wedding day and to have it overshadowed by ashes being on display.
1: I don't think that's the case.
0: I don't think that the... doing the funeral 2 days before your wedding is a big deal, but I understand not wanting to have ashes displayed at a wedding. So I get that part of it. But
1: what's the big deal?
0: Well, it's a big deal to her. It's not a big deal to you or me, but it's a big deal to her. And it's her wedding. And
1: but
0: so,
1: it's also his wedding, and that's his grandmother.
0: I understand that.
1: So having a picture with the ashes as a memory, I mean, she didn't make it to the wedding. I don't think that's a big deal.
0: All right, we posted the dilemma on the Facebook page. You can feel free to chime in if you got an opinion. What should she do? Is there some kind of compromise she can make? Should she back off? Should she hold her ground? What should she do? It's our Dear Rich and Dina letter today. It's some people's favorite part of the show. They love these questions. And they're kind of fun. If you got a dilemma and you want us to get our listeners to chime in for you, you can send us a message. Just either text it to us, 218-786-9957, or just direct message us on any of these socials. We'll get it on at some point on the radio and on the Facebook page as well. 809 with Flo Rida and Sage the Gemini. It's GDFR. It's my 95.7.

0: 95.7, today's best music, Bella Kay. I love it, I love it, I love it. It is Rich and Dina, the My Morning Show. Decent, we'll start to the weekend. Partly sunny today, 70. Tomorrow looks great. Sunshine, breezy, and 68. But then some rain, showers, and thunderstorms possible on Sunday. Complete weather details and a quick news update coming up in just a couple of moments. Get that on. We got a ton of tickets over the next few weeks to give away. We got a bunch of concerts coming up.
1: Oh, yeah, there's tons.
0: A bunch of them. Plus, a bunch of them down at that new Mystic Lake Amphitheater, which I haven't got to check out yet, but I'm excited to do so. Looks pretty cool. Mm-hmm. Had a couple of shows. Bobby Dylan's going to be there coming up, I think, on the 6th. It's one of them. But there's a bunch. If you check out their website, there's a bunch of info. Coming up this weekend, it's Taste of Grace. We're trying to get a hold of Gene here to get him on the air with us, talk a little bit about that. So we'll work on that here while you listened to this.
1: Ready to sizzle into summer? This June, the winds are heating up at Grand Portage Lodge and Casino. Whether you're looking to hit the jackpot on our brand new slots or try some of it all at the buffet tables, we've got the hottest action on the North Shore. Don't forget that June 26th is draw day for our spring into summer promotion, where we are giving away over $20,000. It's not too early to plan your 4th of July weekend. Join us for Rock the Lake, July 3rd and 4th, where 8 bands will rock the stage. 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
0: All right, 20 minutes after 8 o'clock, as mentioned. Coming up this weekend, it is Taste of Greece, hosted by the 12 Holy Apostles Orthodox Church. And Gene joins us on the phone. Good morning, Gene.
8: Good morning, Rich. How are you doing today?
0: I'm doing well. And yourself?
8: I'm doing great. I'm very fired up, along with the rest of my colleagues and fellow parishioners for the Taste of Greece this weekend.
0: All right. So people have not been to it before. It's been going on a long time. But if they haven't been to it, what can they expect at Taste of Greece?
8: Lots of delicious, delicious food. You name it. We got gyros. We got lamb dinner. We got souvlaki, which is like a Greek shish kebab. We've got pastitsio, which is sort of like the Greek answer to lasagna. And spanakopita is always a favorite. This is a spinach pie. But also, of course, is our own homemade pastries. We have lots of baklava, kularakia, which are like a butter cookie, and then we have Melikaruma, which is a spice cookie dipped in honey, and a lot more. I should also add that if you can't make up your mind, we have a sampler platter for the dinner, and we also have a variety pack for the pastries. So that's always the big treats right there. But also, we have dancing. People love to watch the Greek dancers. Tomorrow we'll have the Greek dancers of the Twin Cities. They'll be coming up, and then our own troupe at 12 Holy Apostles will be dancing on Sunday, and people just love the costumes. They love the excitement. It's infectious. People sometimes find that they want to come in and join the dance.
0: All right, and if they want to come check this out, it's going on 11 to 5 tomorrow, and then on Sunday from 11 to 4, so you got 2 days to come check it out. And as you mentioned, different dancers, different days, so you might want to hit up both days.
8: I would recommend that very highly myself. And it's at 1215 Rice Lake Road, Marshall School. They've been a wonderful partner for us for many years. They've hosted the Taste of Greece for the past, I'd say, 15 years. And we're in our 33rd year, and each year it gets a little bigger and a little more fun.
0: All right. Bring the family. Bring the kids. They'll all enjoy it.
8: Exactly.
0: All right. Awesome. Well, thanks for taking a couple minutes to talk about it this morning, Gene. We'll see you this weekend, okay?
8: I look forward to it. Thank you very much for having me, Richard.
0: You got it. That is Gene, the 12 Holy Apostles Orthodox Church, putting on Taste of Greece tomorrow and on Sunday, as mentioned, at 1215 Rice Lake Road in Duluth at the Marshall School there. So should be a fun weekend to get out and, take in something kind of different. Mm-hmm. You don't get to see all the time. So, and I can try those different kinds of food too. So, all right, it is 8:23. This is Bruno Mars. It is My 95.7. Good morning.

0: 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Eyes closed. 8:29, partly sunny today with a high right around 70-ish degrees.
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2: Hi. Brewers up 6.5 on the Cubs in the NL Central. They'll play 3 this weekend in Milwaukee. 6:45 tonight, Jacob Mizorowski versus Colin Ray. Kyle Harrison pitches tomorrow at 6. Brandon Woodruff Sunday at 1 for the Brewers. Twins will host the Rockies at Target Field on 610 and 103.9. 7 o'clock tonight, Taj Bradley versus Tomoyuki Sugano. Mike Paredes starts tomorrow at 6. Connor Prelip Sunday at 1 for the Twins as they wrap up a homestand. Huskies host Waterloo, 6:30 start time. At Wade Stadium, the NHL draft kicks off tonight, round number 1 in Buffalo. At some point this weekend, the third of 3 Plant brothers gets drafted, as youngest brother Victor Plant, set to join UMD this fall and expected to go second to the fourth round at some point tomorrow, as the draft will wrap up there in Buffalo. And then the Plants will start getting ready for next season. Should be fun. At the World Cup, Norway, France, Senegal, Iraq at 2, Cape Verde, Saudi Arabia, Uruguay, Spain at 7, Egypt, Iran, New Zealand, Belgium, both matches at 10. 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

0: 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Today's best music, Justin Bieber's latest. It's Speed Demon, 8:37. It's Rich and Nina, the My Morning Show, joined by Andy from Tortoise in here. Footwork, good morning, sir.
1: Good morning.
0: So you got to go camping recently, and of course, you guys have gear for that right at your store, right? So
1: yeah.
0: Stuff for that?
1: We do. I mean, we talk a lot about the Run products here, and but there's more to it than that. Tortoise and Hare, we've always had a lineup of hiking shoes, and I definitely put those to the test the last few days. I've got a pair of Hoka hiking shoes, and a lot of our top hike brands are actually some of our top running brands. So I wore my Hoka hikers that are now, I think, like 7 or 8 years old. So they have been super durable, rugged enough to get me through some pretty treacherous portage landscapes yesterday. And then my dad wore a pair of the Topo hikers, which is easily our best-selling hiking shoe. But yeah, again, Topo, one of our top-selling running brands. We were down at Grandma's Expo with them selling their running shoes, actually. But yeah, this Topo hiking product is just fantastic. If I put it on somebody's feet, I'm very, very certain it's going to leave the store.
0: All right. Okay. Mm-hmm. All right. So those are just a couple of the options. Of course, you got other stuff in your store as well, right?
1: Yeah. I mean, I wore my Darn Tough socks. Darn Tough is the merino wool brand that actually comes with a lifetime guarantee on all their products. So if I were to wear a hole in the heel as I was out there, I could have sent it back and they would have sent me a brand new pair of socks. My dad, he gets blisters between his toes, and we sell a brand called Injinji that does the toe socks. So each toe has its own individual sleeve. And that can help prevent not only the blistering, but other forefoot issues, like people with bunions. Sometimes their toes cross over, or like people with hammer toes. Just can help reduce some of the forefoot issues. And then brought a pair of the like super lightweight foam Birkenstock styles to just wear around the camp in the evening. So something that was nice and supportive that I could just slide on and off as well. So yeah, we've got a lot of different footwear options to take you through all your runs, walks, and hikes.
0: A lot of people want to talk to you more about this. Where can they find you guys?
1: Yep, we are located in West Duluth. We're on the corner of 40th Avenue West and Grand. 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
0: All right, perfect. Andy, thank you, sir.
1: Thanks, Rich. Thanks, Dina.
0: See you soon. It's 20 minutes now in front of 9 o'clock. We're running through those random bags for a Friday. Coming up, first Panic at the Disco. 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

0: My 95.7, today's best music. Alex Warren there in Fever Dream. It is Rich and Nina, the My Morning Show. Good morning. Would be a pretty decent couple of days of the weekend anyway. Partly sunny today, about 70-ish, 68, and sunshine tomorrow. A little breezy, though. We'll have weather details coming up in just a couple of moments. Random facts for your Friday.
1: All right. Randomus.
0: The tallest cliff on Earth is 4,100-foot drop from Mount Thor in northern Canada. If you were to drop a bowling ball from the top of this cliff, it would take almost 20 seconds for it to hit the ground. At that point, the ball would be traveling about 150 miles an hour. That would hurt.
1: That would be bad.
0: Random fact number two, Americans are drinking less orange juice now than at any other time in the past two decades. We're just not drinking it anymore.
1: Why?
0: We still drink more than any other country in the world, but we just don't drink that much of it anymore.
1: Is it because it's gotten so expensive?
0: I don't know. It's because it sucks.
1: Orange juice?
0: Yeah.
1: No, it does not. It just gives you heartburn.
0: All right. Random fact number three, when you lose weight, you breathe out the fat as carbon dioxide.
1: Stop it.
0: You breathe it out. Fat just going all over the place. Get your fat off of me.
1: Wow.
0: Right of fact number four, Americans pronounce Adidas wrong. Supposed to be Adidas, but we say Adidas.
1: Okay, hang on a second. What is it supposed to be?
0: Adidas. Supposed to
1: enunciate
0: the first part. The emphasis is supposed to be on
1: And we go
0: Adidas is what it's supposed to be, but
1: so we
0: say
1: D.
0: We do D. Yeah, we do. Uh-huh. We use D as the, we go Adidas.
1: Right.
0: But it's not that way.
1: Hmm.
0: No, you know. Random facts.
1: Well, that was for a Friday. Ridiculous random facts.
0: Almost as whack as your question is today.
1: Rich's ridiculous random facts.
0: All right, Dina's on vacation next week, so I
1: right on me.
0: Will have a replacement for a couple of the days.
1: Yes, you will.
0: Emily, our intern who hung out with us one morning, I don't know, a few weeks back, is going to come in for a couple of days next week. Mm-hmm. Dina's going to be on vacation. She'll be back the following week.
1: I am not on vacation. I am having surgery. None of that is
0: it's
1: vacation.
0: It's like a vacation.
1: Absolutely not.
0: What are you going to do after? Just lay around?
1: Yeah,
0: okay, that's
1: not
0: a vacation.
1: I would like to be able to get up and go to a beach or go somewhere out of the state.
0: You can lay at the beach.
1: Out of the state. I'd like to go on a vacation. That wouldn't be not be what
0: What's
1: I'm doing
0: wrong
1: next
0: with
1: week.
0: The state? Why can't you just go on vacation in the state? People do that all the time.
1: None of my children live in the state. I would take a vacation out of the
0: they
1: state.
0: They call it staycations. You could stay right here in
1: None
0: the Twin Ports.
1: Of this is a vacation, I promise.
0: All right, well, it feels like it's a vacation anyway.
1: Why? Because you're not going to have me sitting right here.
0: Right.
1: You'll be okay, I promise.
0: Right.
1: I'll check on you. I'll text you and check on you.
0: All right, well, have a good vacation.
1: Stop
0: good
1: it.
0: Good luck.
1: It's not a vacation.
0: Sarah
1: I told you I'd look over
0: next.
1: On at us from Essentia early in the morning on Monday and wave to you. I told you I would.
0: Oh, that's great. I'm not going to be staring out the window waiting for you to wave out the window. Maybe you could be facing the other side. We don't know where your room is.
1: Yeah, I don't know about that yet.
0: Yeah, so... All right, Sarah's in next. Have a wonderful weekend. I'm back Monday morning, bright and early at 6. We'll see you then.
1: Have a fabulous Friday.
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3 days grace on My95.7. It's Friday. How's your Friday going? Sun shining. I think it's going to be in the 60s, so at least no rain, right? 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

I tried to the top, I've been out of shape, taking out the box, I'm an astronaut. I blasted off the planet, rock that caused catastrophe, and it matters more because I had it. Now I had a thought about wreaking havoc on an opposition, kind of shocking, they want a static with precision, I'm automatic. Quarterback, I ain't talking second, pack it up on.

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Taylor Swift and Travis Kelce's wedding will reportedly be a multi-day event. 100 people will gather at Madison Square Garden on July 2nd, the day before the big event, with more than 1,000 people in attendance. Gosh, that is going to be a big wedding, isn't it? Oof-ta. 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

Drop Dead on My 95.7. So Lionel Richie had to cut his performance short the other night, go to the hospital. This was Wednesday after getting dizzy on stage. He also has shows tonight and tomorrow, and they had to be postponed so he can rest. So that show that he had to cancel was actually down in the cities. So kind of crazy. Sean Paul, temperature.

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Billie Eilish with Bad Guy on My 95.7. How's everyone's Friday? It is sunny out. We have a big weekend of soccer and softball tournament, so I'm excited to watch some of that. I feel like if I'm not at a field, I'm just not happy these days, I guess. Freaking out.

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So the question is, do you shower before getting into a public pool? 50% of people say they do not rinse off before getting in a public pool. 44% do. 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

High on this Hill on My 95.7. Las Vegas is number one on a new ranking of the 100 best cities for 4th of July celebrations. New York City is the runner-up of the 100 places they considered. A couple of Texas cities came in last. So there you go.

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George Ezra with Shotgun on My95.7. Here's some of the most outrageous carnival foods that people think are just a little much. Deep fried butter. Ew. Cheeseburger donuts. That does not sound good either. Fried Coca-Cola. And a peanut butter and jelly corn dog. I have to say, none of those even sound good to me. But I'm kind of a traditional fair food type person. Like, I just like the mini donuts and corn dogs, corn on the cob, that kind of stuff.

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A city in Massachusetts is thinking about limiting bars and restaurants to serving guests one drink per 30 minutes. People wonder if that means the tables would need egg timers or hourglasses to enforce it. Like, how's a server going to keep track? But maybe the computer system, I guess. They would know when the last drink was given if there's a timestamp. So, sounds like a lot

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Bruno with Risk It All on My 95.7. 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

Rihanna, Don't Stop the Music on My95.7. 48-year-old woman was arrested for trespassing at a CVS in Michigan. And when they got to the jail, a corrections officer discovered she had a full bottle of Cupcake Vineyards Pinot Grigio. Like, somewhere she shouldn't have been storing it. Wow. That's, I was being prepared.

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T. Swift, I knew it. I knew you on my 95.7. So, what's everybody's plans for the weekend? Last time I looked, it was going to be high 70s, but that temperature's really kind of dropped. I'm just hoping it's warm enough, no rain. That's what I hope for. Get a little sunshine in there. Semi-charmed life.

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Olivia Rodrigo with Drop Dead on My95.7. How cute is this? Senior citizens in Tennessee got to participate in a giant slip and slide day. My husband and my dad, they both don't like slip and slides. They ruin the grass, but they're so fun, y'all. So fun. Chris Brown.

Die With a Smile on my 95.7. That is it for me on this Friday. I'm out of here. Enjoy your weekend. I'll be back Monday. Corey Carter's coming on in. It's Madonna and Sabrina. Bring Your Love.

made it. Congratulations. Friday afternoon is here. The clock is ticking down if you're listening at work today. Thank you so much for having My 95.7 on the radio. Taylor Swift, Ella Langley, new Dominic Fike, Baby Doll coming up this hour. And One Republic. Here's Need Your Love now.

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She was inspired by Frank Sinatra, born in London, and her father is a famous jeweler to the stars. 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

95.7 playing all of today's best music, not just some of it. Corey, hanging out on a Friday, looking forward to the weekend. And new music from Teddy Swims' new father, doing all the things. It's Mr. Know-It-All on My 95.7.

music with the World Cup, of course, last night, and continuing with Team America's game in, on the West Coast. Here are some of the craziest foods you can get at the World Cup, which is actually sounds kind of cool. This one, I can't believe people would pay this much money, and it sounds like a strange combination in the first place. They're called Fancy AF Tots. Fancy AF Tots. It's three fried hash browns topped with, get this, caviar, chives, and some kind of like cream. For the low, low price of only $75, if you're going to a World Cup game in Miami, you can spend $75 on Fancy AF Tots. That just doesn't even sound good to me. Here is Bella Kay with I Love It, I Love It, I Love It on My 95.7.

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Justin Bieber sounds pretty good there, and he finally got through that legal battle with his former manager, Scooter Braun. 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Never made

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Bruno Mars on My 95.7. Did you hear that there is a new Sesame Street parody album coming out in which Cookie Monster does a version of his song, I Just Might, but it's all about cookies, of course. 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

My 95.7, Meghan Trainor recently got a pretty significant haircut. She got what she calls the mom bob. Good for her. Here's her latest shimmer on My 95.7.

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Jason Derulo on My 95.7 playing all of today's best music, not just some of it. Got Shine Down right around the corner. Big X to plug Bailey Zimmerman and the new Taylor Swift this hour, too. Here's 3 Days Grace, Don't Want to Go Home Tonight on My 95.7.

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Hey, it's Corey. Yellow Card and Good Charlotte bedroom posters back in the day when we had bedroom posters. Do kids still have those? Or is that like a thing before social media? Anyway, speaking of before social media, how about some Shaggy with Angel?

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Do not get Taylor or Travis a gift for their wedding. They're not registered at Target like the rest of us would be, okay? 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July 3rd, supposedly the date. It's My 95.7. Here's Jay Sean.

Justin Bieber on My 95.7, today's best music. It's Corey here in the answer for three facts and a fib coming up in a few minutes after 5 o'clock. This song I think you're really going to like. It'll grow on you. Dexter and the Moonrocks. It's called Freaking Out on My 95.7.

My 95.7, three facts and a fib. Last hour, Elvis Presley only held three concerts outside the U.S. and in his entire career. Only three, but they were all in Canada in 1957. The only time Elvis ever played outside of the U.S., not in South America, in 1961. It's Olivia Rodrigo now.

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Is it me or does that song give you major like 1990s Sublime vibes? Remember Sublime? That is Dominic Fike. His name is F-I-K-E. Song is called Baby Doll. It's My 95.7. It's Corey here playing Benson Boone and the new Harry Styles before 6 o'clock.

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I can't believe it was on this day 25 years ago that the state of New York became the first state to ban the use of handheld cell phones while driving. 25 years ago already. Doesn't seem like that long, does it? American Girls, this is Harry Styles on My 95.7.

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This next young lady, born in London, and her father is a famous jeweler to the stars. He sold some big jewelry to Beyonce, Jay-Z, and more. 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
9: Summer in the Northland means sunshine, lake days, and time outdoors. 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

Bella Kay, I love it, I love it, I love it. On My 95.7, we're loving the fact that Friday is here, the weekend is upon us. Now we could just turn up the temperature a few degrees. I think we'd all be happier. That's not going to happen. Let's play some Nelly and just pretend for a few minutes.

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